0: malakas, makisig, maskulado, at malinaw na napapakinggan. 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

0: Aking Kanalang, which is one of the many songs from the Itchy Worms' monumental Noontime Show album. Join me, Gary Springfield, as True Blue Music Stories presents the truth behind the Itchy Worms' breakup some 40-odd years ago.
1: It was a bad breakup. We were recording Aking Kanalang back in 1966. And this girl entered the scene. Her name was Lolita Morales.
2: It was a circus, you know. Magulo. Sipi mo. Isang combo ng mga kelots. 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Isang bebots. I don't regret breaking up with those fellows.
3: I was never really involved in the fights, but you know, on the fourth day, as you mentioned, we almost came to blows. You know, Jugs and Jazz, they were throwing papers around the lyrics. You know, throwing the pencils around, and he actually pointed the pencil at me, and I wanted to sue him. You know,
4: but not everyone knows the song "Aking Kanalang" is very symbolic. Do you know that song? Aking Kanalang. That was written by, well, the lyrics were written by me. Just listen to the song and you'll feel the passion and the hurt and the conflict in it.

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1: 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I don't think that would be possible at all. You know,
2: Hoy! 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
3: Oh, ano po? 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
4: Isang araw,

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0: malakas, makisig, maskulado, at malinaw na napapakinggan. 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
3: Look!
4: Hey, up! Gentlemen, why are we here? We're here in the name of art. We're here to commit ourselves to a higher form of expression. Apple, I've seen your work. Today, we're going to take it to a new level. We've come to the most barren place on Earth to create. Today, we bring life to the desert. Any questions? No questions. 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Light. Power. 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

0: Dear Heavenly Father, as I lay down to rest my weary body, I come before you with a grateful heart. Thank you for guiding me through this day, for the blessings you've bestowed upon me, and for your unwavering love that surrounds me always. As I close my eyes, I surrender all my worries, fears, and anxieties into your hands. Please grant me the peace that surpasses all understanding, calming my mind and soothing my soul. Help me to release any tension or stress that may weigh heavy upon me, knowing that you are in control of all things. Lord, I ask for your protection through the night. Watch over me and my loved ones, keeping us safe from harm and danger. Surround us with your angels, standing guard over our homes and hearts. As I drift into slumber, I pray for those who are suffering tonight. Comfort them in their pain, heal their wounds, and bring them solace in your presence. May your light shine upon them, guiding them through the darkness into a new dawn of hope and restoration. Father, I lift up my dreams to you. May they be filled with your promises and visions of your goodness. Grant me clarity and discernment as I rest, that I may awaken with renewed strength and purpose to serve you faithfully. Lastly, I thank you for the gift of another day of life. May I awaken tomorrow with a heart full of gratitude and a readiness to embrace whatever comes my way, knowing that you are with me every step of the journey. In Jesus' name, I pray. Amen. Thank you for watching. I hope you enjoyed the video. If you did, don't forget to like and subscribe to the channel. See you next time. God bless you.
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